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1: What up, Mario? Courtney Lopez here. A few more songs, and we're going to get to today's lesson in music history, taking us back to the mid-80s when the dance floor was full of girl power. Back to reveal it next.

0: Hey, Venus Bananarama right there. Oh, man, I remember that jam. That was a cover, by the way, of the 60s band Shocking Blue. But the music video for the Bananarama version was choreographed by Bruno Tonioli from Dancing with the Stars. Bruno Tonioli!
1: Ah, what a fun fact.
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1: I'm Mario Courtney Lopez. Music rolls on after some quick buzz. NBC's The Voice doing its first ever Celebrity Edition. They announced Tuesday that it's starting production on The Voice Celebrity with Keke Palmer set to host. She's sweet. I like her. Joe Jonas, Queen Latifah, Riley Green will serve as the show's coaches. Riley Green, nice guy, too. Season's going to swap undiscovered talent for a wide range of celebrities, including actors, musicians, influencers, athletes, competing, and some reality TV stars. It's going to air sometime in 2027. But do the celebrities, I guess it's got to go to, I'm assuming any prize is going to go to like a charity. It's got to be some charity type.
2: Yeah.
1: I don't know, I guess.
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1: So basically, they're doing the Masked Singer without the mask.

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1: 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I know Shelly has, because you actually won, Shelly. Who are you going to bring with you?
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1: Either option would be great, because there is music at this thing for everyone. We're talking Snoop Dogg, Benson Boone, BTS, Zara Larsson, Kenny Chesney, Lainey Wilson. It's going to be awesome. So if you want to be like Shelly, win a trip out to Las Vegas, go check out the iHeartRadio Music Festival presented by Capital One. With $1,000 in your hands, you just got to keep listening. 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

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We are in the thick of back to school, and a lot of colleges have already been in session for a couple of weeks. 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
1: Did you catch the most recent episode of Hey Jonas? 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
1: Hey, it's Shannon L. A lot of people going to be traveling this weekend. If you're one of them, there's something that you need to pay special attention to. What that is, it's coming up in the next 10 minutes.

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Some pretty exciting acts were added to our iHeartRadio Music Festival presented by Capital One. How you could be part of it, it's coming up in 6 minutes.

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1: 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I don't know who needs to hear this, but also myself probably. 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

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This is probably the first time I've ever heard of somebody being upset with the beaver. Yeah, we're talking Buc-ee's. What did they do? It's coming up in the next 10 minutes.

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1: Hey, it's Shannon O. I guess a lot of people are getting frustrated with Buc-ee's because they shared on its website that employees nationwide are forbidden from sporting visible tattoos at work. So you're going to see a lot of people wearing long sleeves or bandages over said tattoos. This is interesting because it's about 46% of the U.S. population that has tattoos. So it's kind of hard to enforce at this point. Did you ever get sent home for a dress code violation from work? Nicole.
2: I had galaxy colored hair. I literally just walked home and was like, well, I guess fire me.
1: Yeah, you can't change your hair that quickly. So they would have to, like, I don't know, make you wear a wig or something. In that case, it is not worth it. Good for you for making that decision.
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Real ones remember her as Maya on the Disney Channel. Hey, it's Shannon. Of course, we're talking Sabrina Carpenter. My, oh my, has she come a long way in her career.

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1: Yeah.
0: When the waiter says, enjoy your meal, and you say, you too. Yeah, we do that too. Guaranteed human.

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Mix 107.7. One of your favorite pop stars doing some good in this world. Hey, it's Sharon O. Olivia Rodrigo hosted her inaugural Daisy Chain Fields Festival this past week.

0: Weekend, and this is so cool. It's an all-female music festival. 100% of the net proceeds went to nonprofits supporting women and girls. Some of the people performing, of course, Olivia Rodrigo headlined the whole thing. You had Stevie Nicks, Alanis Morissette, Chappell Roan, and many others. She raised $10 million. And then Melinda French Gates said, nah, we need to double this total. $20 million going to those charities. I think that's so cool.
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It's hard to believe that there's somebody out there that doesn't know one of the biggest stars of 2026 in the music world, but it happened, and she publicized it. It's coming up in 6 minutes. My name is Shannon L. The Killers. On for you now.

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How would you like to go to our iHeartRadio Music Festival presented by Capital One? If you're kind of sitting there thinking, I don't know, I don't feel like traveling, let me tell you right now, this lineup will convince you otherwise. I'll get you some of those names in the next 10 minutes.

0: 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Hey, Shannon O. Talking with Frank on the phone, who was a little excited, called in when I said, hey, we're giving you a chance to go out to Las Vegas. Have you ever been before?
1: No, I've not been to Las Vegas. I wanted to go, though.
0: Okay, well, this is the perfect opportunity, Frank. Make sure that you're listening around 9 o'clock this morning, because in Las Vegas, our iHeartRadio Music Festival is coming up, and we have one of the most insane lineups, and a lot of acts keep getting added, too, like Stella Lefty, who you just heard. She's going to be doing a special performance there. The Smashing Pumpkins, Ciara, we've got Snoop Dogg, Weezer, Zara Larsson. It's going to be a time and a half. Plus, not only do you get that trip out to Las Vegas, but you also get $1,000. So 9 o'clock this morning, make sure you're listening.
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1: A lot of Swifties are putting their detective hats on and think, she's up to something. 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I don't know what that means because I'm not good at this. 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

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Hey, my name is Shannon Oh. I'm dipping out of here, but I hope you have a fantastic day. Just a reminder, you can bring us with you anywhere on the free iHeartRadio.

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to the top, I've been out of shape, taking out the box, I'm an astronaut. I blasted off the planet, rock to cause catastrophe, and it matters more because I had it. Now I had, I thought about wreaking havoc on an opposition, kind of shocking, they want a static with precision, I'm automatic, quarterback, I ain't talking second, pack it up, I don't panic, batter, batter.

0: Choose It Texas. There it is. Ella Langley, the number one song for the last 20 weeks. Since the first week of April, that has been the number one song in the country. That is an amazing run.
1: Has she put anything out since? Yes. She has. Okay.
0: She has, but I mean, of course, people are buying her album and they're loving all the other songs. But as far as a radio single goes, she has released several other things. My youngest daughter, Haley, was like, oh, yeah, she has some other really great songs, too. But
1: just overshadowed, eh?
0: They're overshadowed by the fact that this song has been number one for 20 weeks. So it takes a minute for the next song to come up, you know?
1: Right.
0: That's just how it works. So very, very interesting. But congratulations to her. If she happens to hold on for two more weeks, she will tie Mariah Carey's All I Want for Christmas Is You. It's already the number one non-holiday song. The longest run at number one.
1: That Mariah Christmas song was number one for over 5 months?
0: Yeah. Yes.
1: That doesn't seem possible.
0: I know.
1: You know what I mean? Like, the season isn't that long.
0: I wonder.
1: Christmas season. You know what I mean?
0: Yeah. Well, I wonder. Now, this is interesting. I wonder if we'll have to look at the fine print, not to get too in the weeds on this here. It could be non-consecutive.
1: Oh.
0: So it might accumulate. Like, it's number one for 4 or 5 weeks in a row.
1: Right.
0: Each season.
1: November to January, whatever.
0: Which would also make this even better because this has been consecutive. So
1: that's impressive.
0: Anyway, so that's the one everybody's talking about. It's Ella Langley and Choose It Texas. It's the Mixed Morning Show with Jeff, Christy, and Dave. And I have some really good news for us coming up in about 10 minutes, guys.
2: Ooh.
0: About sleeping in on the weekend, especially a holiday weekend, coming up in 10.
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0: Katy Perry, Hot and Cold on the Mixed Morning Show with Jeff, Christy, and Dave. It's Wednesday, September 2nd. Some really good news as we get ready to head into a long weekend.
1: I like long weekends.
0: Oh, you got to love the long holiday weekend. For years, experts have warned us not to sleep late on the weekends to catch up because it's bad for our internal clock, could trigger health effects. But new research has a different take. Just like everything, right?
1: Yeah.
0: They say, don't do this for 20 years.
1: Don't eat and eggs. Then they yes, eat eggs. Don't eat eggs.
2: Eat there
1: eggs.
2: You don't go. Eat coffee. Eat coffee. You, yeah.
0: Yeah, exactly. You eat coffee?
2: I meant drink. After I said, I'm like, that doesn't sound right.
0: The CDC reporting that nearly half of U.S. adults are not getting the recommended amount of sleep every night, leading us to try to catch up on the weekend. But for years, the health experts have said, don't do that. You need a consistent bedtime. Your wake-up time is better for your internal clock if you're consistent. But new research says it's actually good for us to sleep in on the weekends, which is really good news as we head into the holiday weekend. So if you're feeling guilty, Christy, I know you always feel guilty about trying to sleep.
2: I don't feel guilty about it at all.
0: Okay. Sleeping in is associated with a lower risk of high blood pressure.
2: Really?
0: So they did a big story, a big study, I guess, Korea University analyzed sleep data from 41,000 adults. So that's a big study.
2: Yeah.
0: Found that those who slept in on the weekends were about 10% less likely to have high blood pressure.
2: Well, I think it makes you feel good. And you wake up and you're like, oh, I don't. Because it raises my blood pressure. I feel awful when I have to get up early.
0: Do you?
2: Yeah. I'm like, oh, no. It's time.
0: It's time.
2: And I get all crabby. 30. Just for a minute.
0: 35 years.
2: I'm not a morning person. I would much rather sleep in.
0: 35 years of waking up Dayton. She says, I'm not a morning person.
2: I'm just not. Never was.
0: All right, well, good luck. We're pulling for you. You still have time.
1: Maybe catch on.
2: I hope it takes effect soon.
0: Oh, my goodness. Catching up on sleep helps because not getting enough sleep is, of course, known to keep blood pressure from falling at night, which raises the risk of developing high blood pressure.
2: Uh-oh.
0: Now, they say it doesn't mean you should snooze all day. There's actually a sweet spot for extra sleep, about an hour and 27 minutes extra on the weekend. Mm. But getting too much extra sleep, like if you're sleeping for four more hours.
2: Puts you at greater risk
0: of high blood pressure.
2: And that'll give me a headache.
0: Sleeping too long.
2: Yeah.
0: Yes, exactly. So, but anyway, going into a holiday weekend, we got 3 days to sleep in a little bit this weekend.
1: All right.
2: Let's do it.
1: I'm usually in 8 hours and I'm up. Even on weekends. You know, I don't.
0: Well, you get like, it. Well, right.
1: You know what I mean?
0: But like
1: 8 hours and it's not like, oh, I'm going to go back. I'm just like, I'm up.
0: But you did not get 8 hours last night. You had a Dragons game.
1: No.
0: So you're going to be making up some of that on the weekend, too.
2: Let's make sure we keep track of how much we sleep on Monday, and we'll all compare notes on Tuesday.
0: Okay. On how we feel?
1: That's fair.
0: Okay, sounds good.
3: 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I got to do something different. And I think that different thing is starting to understand that, like, your child is not doing this on purpose.
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0: Mix 1077 with the Lumineers and Ho Hey with Jeff Christie and Dave. Wednesday, September 2nd. It is 9 minutes after six, and it's a humid morning out there. And if you thought it was warm yesterday, it's going to be a little bit warmer today and tomorrow. So today and tomorrow, the 2 days we've got to get through with the heat and the humidity feeling like it's up around 100. We will talk to meteorologist Jamie Jarosick. It was. Today and tomorrow, a little bit hotter. And then we get a little break with some rain Thursday night into Friday. What's going on with traffic?
1: We have an accident on Edwin C. Moses between Cincinnati Street and 75. So Edwin C. between Cincinnati and 75. If you see anything else, send us a text 57739.
0: All right. Always put the word mix first. It is Wednesday morning, and we always love to hear from you on the talkback mic on the iHeartRadio app. We always love to hear from you on text. If you want to communicate with us, you can text the word mix, followed by your shout out, or we're going to talk about a little fun little topic here in a second. You can just text the word mix, followed by your information to our text number, 57739. And Christy, what did you put on Facebook yesterday?
1: Well, you've got a $10 bill in your pocket.
0: Okay.
1: You're starving.
0: Ooh. You're starving.
1: Yep, it's time for din-din. You can go out to eat, you can go to the grocery. What are you going to do with $10 for dinner?
2: $10 for dinner.
0: So you got $10 for dinner.
2: Huh.
0: Where are you going, basically?
1: Yeah, what are you doing?
0: Okay. All right, so hit us up on the TalkBack mic on the iHeartRadio app or text into 57739 or comment on Facebook, which a lot of people have already done.
1: Mm-hmm. Like Miranda. She said, I'm hitting Aldi. I'm going to buy a package of pulled rotisserie chicken, package of rice, and a bag of frozen veggies.
0: Okay.
1: That's a meal for the whole family. Good job, Miranda.
0: All right.
1: For everybody.
0: Yeah.
1: And Debbie's going to make ramen, eggs, and chives. And then sweet seedless grapes for dessert. Of course, she has to weigh them because they have to be, you know, less than or equal to $10.
2: Man, grapes are expensive.
0: Mm.
1: Are they?
2: Yeah. One of the more expensive fruits out there.
1: Mm.
0: I love grapes.
2: I do too.
1: Do you like the cotton candy ones?
2: My daughter does, yeah. She's a big fan.
0: It's funny. I accidentally bought some recently, and I'm like, why do these taste like the 4th of July? These are like,
2: like fireworks. And
0: yeah, what? I'm like, woo. Heard sound effects. I was like, what's going on here? I bought cotton candy grapes.
2: That's funny.
0: You've got $10 for dinner. What are you buying?
2: Kara says she's buying some elbow macaroni, some stewed tomatoes, and garlic bread.
0: All right.
2: Which I don't like stewed tomatoes, so I'm going to pass.
0: Oh, yeah. Sorry.
2: Eartha says KFC.
0: KFC.
1: Not going to get a whole lot there for $10. I mean, just for herself, I would say.
2: Right. Well, I don't know.
1: Yeah.
2: Gosh, I'm so bad at prices.
0: I think that's kind of how this is meant. You've got $10. Yeah. What are you doing?
2: Right. RJ says gas station hot dogs. Go get some roller dogs.
1: No roller dogs.
0: Yes. Depends on where from, maybe. I think. Maybe. All right, so you've got $10 for dinner. What are you buying? We got this on the TalkBack mic on the iHeartRadio app.
3: $10 for dinner, a good cheeseburger, fries, and hopefully a drink.
0: Yeah, there really are deals out there. I get a lot of takeout from time to time. It's like you really can find. Like the other night, I was coming home from the Green on Saturday night, and I'm like, man, I want some pizza. But, you know, it's just me. I don't want to buy some gigantic pizza. So I was like, all right, you know what? All the options, it's like, okay, Pizza Hut. You have any deals? $6.99, one topping medium for a pan. And I'm like, $6.99? Okay. And then I just didn't eat all of it, but it was really tasty. So, and you know, there is the value meal at McDonald's and they have it at Wendy's and they, you know, so it is out there. You just kind of have to look for it a little bit.
1: Pizza Hut has their little pan pizzas for $3 for one topping. And it
0: buy two of them if you want.
1: I know.
0: For $6.
1: That's what we did last weekend. I'm like, oh, this is awesome.
0: Yeah, there are some deals out there. You do have to kind of look for them a little bit, but it's not, you know, you got $10, you can find something.
1: Yeah. Allison said Taco Tuesday at El Toro tacos are $1.50.
0: Oh, yeah.
2: Yeah,
0: and they're
2: man.
0: Good. Down, man. They're good.
1: And Kat goes to Taco Bel Grande. Minus the refried beans. You know, she's got a problem. No, she doesn't.
0: All right.
1: Cat, thank you.
2: Janine says, I'm going to the trolley stop happy hour.
1: Oh.
2: And getting mucho nachos.
0: Oh.
1: In the Oregon district.
2: Man, get a little
0: sounds
2: mucho
0: good.
2: Nacho. Jill says, a whole pizza from Costco.
0: Oh, yeah, that's true. Like Sam's or Costco or whatever, you can get one of those.
1: IKEA.
0: Those are huge.
1: Right?
0: Okay. IKEA has some too?
1: Oh, yeah.
0: Well, they got the whole, like,
1: they got the whole,
0: they got like a little
1: Swedish meatball
0: kitchen or, yeah.
1: You know, I was at an unnamed fast food place the other day, and, you know, you could get a bigger sandwich than on the value meal. You could have, like, extra meat added. Guess how much the value meal was? No joke. $21.50.
2: Wow. What? That's not much of a value.
0: Value meal?
1: Yeah.
0: At a fast
1: you got
0: food?
1: The same fast food that sells meats because they have them. And and it was their new sandwich.
0: Oh,
1: but
0: boy.
1: If you got double the meat, the value meal, you added
0: $7
1: for it and the drink and the fries, and it was $21.
0: Holy cow.
1: Isn't that insane?
0: No,

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0: 6:30 on the Mixed Morning Show with Jeff, Christie, and Dave. It's Wednesday, September 2nd. We got the entertainment headlines for you here.
1: We do. We have breaking news.
0: Oh, really?
1: About Travis and Taylor's dog's name.
2: Oh, for crying out loud.
0: No, Dave, hold on. We don't know. We don't know. We're going to find out. Christy also, Lee's got it. Well,
2: I mean...
1: if Ariana's out, I'm out. That's what Jonathan says.
0: Oh.
1: Also, the announcer on Wheel of Fortune is out of a job.
0: Oh, Dave.
2: He loses his voice?
1: No. He's acting badly.
2: Oh.
1: Also, Michael Weatherly news. All women around the world can rejoice. And Benson Boone, he's got the moves.
0: He's the man. Yes. He is the man. All right, 6:31 on Wednesday, September 2nd. We'll have all that coming up for you. And the wake-up song's on the way, too. And the heat wave continues. It is going to be 92, 93 degrees today. The heat index, however... it's going to feel like it's 100.
1: No,
0: so, yes,
1: no.
0: I'm sorry. Today and tomorrow still.
1: Great. We have an accident on Edwin C. Moses between Cincinnati Street and 75. Edwin C. between Cincinnati and 75. If you see anything else, send us a text 57739. Make sure you put the word mix first. It's time for the news from Channel 2. Good morning, Kelly.
3: Hey, guys. Good morning. Here are some of the top stories we're following for you today. The man charged with vandalizing Vice President J.D. Vance's home will remain under the custody of the U.S. Marshals Service. 26-year-old William DeFore was in court Tuesday to take a plea agreement. DeFore changed his pleas to guilty to 2 counts. As part of the agreement, another count will be dropped at sentencing. DeFore was found competent enough to take the plea agreement despite mental health diagnoses of schizophrenia and depression. Sentencing is expected 4 months from now. New Lebanon is under new leadership as Vice Mayor Teresa Cooper officially took over as acting mayor following the resignation of former Mayor David Nickerson. He resigned after concerns of unclear water, disputes regarding the municipal manager, and safety concerns. The 2026 Greater Dayton Heart Walk, hosted by the American Heart Association, will kick off Saturday, September 26th at Island Metro Park at 9 a.m. People will be able to experience hands-on CPR education, a survivor zone, and a kids' corner. The event is free to participate, with registration open up until the walk begins. Outside today, Storm Team 2 meteorologist Jamie Jurosik says it will be hot again and sunny with a high of 94 degrees. Those are the things you need to know today. Have a great Wednesday.
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0: 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Coming up here in about 13 minutes.
29: Started.
0: I know.
1: Will it ever end?
0: It will.
1: That's
0: pretty soon, actually.
1: All right.
0: All right.
1: So if Ariana Grande bails on Sunday in the Park with George in the West End revival, what is Jonathan Bailey going to do? He's also going to back out. So without Glinda
0: I'm so confused right
1: that
0: now.
1: That means what is Piero happening? Is out.
0: I don't know what's going on. What? She bailed on what?
1: Okay, so...
0: Are you using character names? Are you mixing character names?
1: No, Ariana Grande is in Sunday in the Park with George. That's the name of the big Broadway show she's starring in. And she bailed. So Jonathan Bailey, who plays Fiero, said, I'm sorry, but I'm out too. Wicked. So now they are left with no one. Because remember, she was getting all that, you know, stuff about her being too thin.
0: I don't think I do either. I don't remember.
1: Do you know what I'm talking about?
0: Oh, sure.
1: And so
0: she looks pretty thin, yeah.
1: Yeah, she didn't look good. And so he said, I'm excited about seeing the actors who will eventually take over the roles. And that's not really a lot of consolation, you know?
0: Sure.
1: So the production is still scheduled for early next summer, but those two will not be in it. I mean, and those are huge Broadway names.
0: There was the draw.
1: Well,
0: yeah.
1: It was the big draw. So anyway, they're out. Wheel of Fortune announcer Jim Thornton is reportedly out of a job, at least for now. Yeah, he has been suspended, and they are recasting his role. The studio made the decision after an incident on an American Airlines flight in May. In a statement, the studio said, we have recently been made aware of allegations concerning Jim. He has been suspended from Wheel of Fortune, and we are recasting while we conduct a thorough investigation. They say the suspension is temporary as they look into it. So here's what they're saying happened. A passenger complained to a flight attendant about him. An American Airlines spokesperson told Deadline that a law enforcement officer met the plane on arrival in L.A. On May 14th, American Airlines Flight 1276 was met by law enforcement upon arrival, and concerns were reported by a customer on board. That's it. That's all we know. So
0: we don't know why.
1: Probably, I mean, I can only assume he was getting fresh or something.
0: Or flatulent.
1: Oh, I don't know if I don't know if you get the police call for that.
0: No, are you sure?
2: That is,
1: unless it was really bad.
0: That's a tin can you're in.
2: You're right. Way to bring some more perspective there, Dave.
1: Thanks,
2: I like that,
1: Dave. Wow.
2: And here for some other angle is Dave Alexander. He hasn't had any sleep.
1: I mean, maybe the guy was like, "Do you know who I am, baby?"
0: Right.
1: I mean, I have no idea, but to get suspended, it had to be more than gas, right?
0: You would think, yes.
1: You would think.
0: Good guess, though.
1: Yeah. Thanks, Dave. Travis Kelce and Taylor Swift's new dog, he's a, or she, I guess, a Samoyed. Am I saying that right? Looks like a husky, right?
0: Yeah.
1: They recently made their fashion debut in an ad for Tommy Hilfiger. They, meaning Travis and the pup. The pup's name was not known at the time. Reportedly, now we know it is Wendy.
0: Oh, Wendy. Thank heavens. My okay.
1: Wendy.
0: Has been made.
1: Huh. Yes.
0: Yes.
1: I can. Well, I'm apparently.
0: Not hurt you, Wendy?
1: No, Travis's favorite character in The Sandlot is Wendy. And apparently, Taylor has also used Wendy's name from Peter Pan in one of her songs. So they chose the name Wendy out of their love of Wendy.
0: Okay. Well, now we know.
1: Now we know. Michael Weatherly returning to NCIS as Dinozo.
0: Really?
1: Yeah, for
0: Since
1: season 24.
0: The failed spinoff.
1: Of Ziva and Tony, yeah.
0: Right.
1: The former agent gets pulled back into the action following the security breach that closed out season 23. Tony will be back with McGee, you know, newbie McGee who's been there forever, Sean Murray. And yeah, he's going to be back, so... Everyone can rejoice about that.
0: Yeah.
1: Who doesn't love Dinozo, right?
0: He's a great character.
1: Right. And this is on TikTok, and Dave's going to put it on our page.
0: It's up already.
1: Nobody had to tell Benson Boone what to do. He was given a Spider-Man mask. He starts prancing around on stage, and what does he do? Well, go to our page to see it.
0: I mean, dude just nails it.
1: Oh, my gosh.
0: And you know what? I don't think it's an accident either. On now that the Tom Holland has said this is my last one.
1: Oh, you think Benson could be the next Spider-Man?
0: What do you think?
1: He could
0: do it.
1: It's
0: a pretty good audition right there.
1: Yeah, but is he an actor?
0: I have no idea.
1: Okay. Here's what's on TV tonight. It's a brand new Jeopardy Masters. Oh, so good. Brand new Big Brother, America's Got Talent, Master Chef, and Nation's Dumbest. Quite possibly starring my husband. Tried out and they're like, you're in.

0: like, we don't need any other contestants.
1: Yep. That's right. Aw, that's, you're just kidding.
2: So Terry Bradshaw is having a birthday. Remember when his head used to spin around the Dark County Fair?
1: No, I don't.
2: Up in the Coliseum, Terry Bradshaw's head was on a pike and it would spin around. It was for a, oh, come on.
0: Somebody
2: Bob and
0: Terry
2: I used to
0: Bradshaw's
2: talk about this.
0: Head on a pike?
2: Because he had a wig and it was a company up there that used his head on a pike that spun around for their wigs. Everybody that ever went to the Dark County Fair, back me up on this.
1: All right.
0: I'll take your word for it. I've never been.
1: Dave and I have, I've been, but I don't remember.
2: You don't remember.
1: So,
2: that's all right.
1: No.
2: He's 78 today. Mark Harmon, speaking of Gibbs and DeNozzo, he is 75.
1: Okay.
2: Jimmy Connors is 74. Steve Porcaro is 69 from Toto.
1: Yeah, keyboard player for Toto.
2: Mm-hmm. Keanu Reeves, one of the nicest guys in Hollywood, 62. Lennox Lewis, a boxer, 61. Salma Hayek is 60 today. Camille Grammer, 58. And Cat Williams, comedian, 53.
1: That's Kelsey's wife?
2: Camille is, yes.
1: Yes. All right. Those are the celebrity birthdays today. All this week on The Impossible Question, we have tickets for a big 90s show. There's still some shows coming to Riverbend, and Gin Blossoms, Blues Traveler, and Spin Doctors is one of them. And we've got tickets on The Impossible Question this morning at 7:35. So that's helping us with our wake-up song this morning. And we'll talk to meteorologist Jamie Jarosik about the heat.
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0: And a fun wake-up song on this Wednesday morning. It is September 2nd, 6:51. Meteorologist Jamie Jarosick joining us once again. Jamie, what's happening?
1: Hey, how's it going, guys?
0: We're good.
2: We're good.
0: We're just very happy that it's going to be even warmer today.
1: Right? It's just awful. Yesterday, the official high made it to 93. It was so humid.
0: Yeah.
1: And really, we're going to see more of that today. It looks sunny, hot, humid, with a high of 94. With the heat index, it'll feel closer to 100. And we still have the heat advisory going. Tonight's mostly clear, muggy, and warm with a low of 75. And Thursday's mostly sunny, another hot, humid day with a high of 94 and the heat index around 100. There is the chance for a few thunderstorms by Thursday evening. They'll be scattered. Not everyone will see rain, but if you do, any of them will have the potential to produce strong wind. And Friday also looks active. It'll be partly sunny, hot and humid with scattered showers and thunderstorms, and highs could be back up near 90.
0: Okay, so best chance for rain Thursday night into Friday?
1: Thursday evening, there'll be a chance. I would say at any point during the day Friday, there could be some in the morning and then in the afternoon. It's one of those days you kind of have to wait and see how the morning goes to see what will happen later in the day.
0: Ah, all right. And then probably a little too soon to call the entire Labor Day weekend, but overall, it doesn't look like it's going to be too bad.
1: Yeah, right now, Sunday and Monday are looking dry, which is great for holiday at home in Kettering.
0: Yes.
1: Altar Fest in Kettering. There's always so much going on Labor Day weekend. So it's looking pretty good. The humidity should come down by Sunday and Labor Day.
0: Hey, guys, do you have any idea who's announcing the parade this year?
3: No idea.
0: No idea? Well, it's you.
3: Oh!
1: It is me.
0: Hey.
1: Yes. I usually do it with Dan Edwards, but he retired, so I don't know who I'm doing it with this year.
0: Huh.
2: Jeff's available.
1: Jeff's available. You know who offered is my son.
0: Oh.
3: He'd be perfect.
1: Luke. Oh. So I don't know. We'll see. Maybe Luke will be announcing with me.
0: Yeah.
2: Isn't it nice when you get
0: he's
2: that?
0: He's way cooler.
2: True. When you get that little break when the Shriners take over and it's like a half
1: yes.
2: hour.
1: Yes.
3: It's true.
1: They have such a big part in the parade.
2: Yes.
1: They just the couple go years off and talk about their own stuff.
2: Yes.
0: I loved it when we did it for a few years, several years ago, and they give you the book. You're like, okay, here's the parade. And the book's like, literally looks like every encyclopedia you saw as a kid, all uh-huh. put together. And you're
1: right.
0: Like,
1: it's so big.
0: Oh. And then when you look up and you realize you're like three displays behind, and you're like, yes. okay, they were way up there. And yeah, so you got your hands full. So I hope Luke can help you out, but we'll be watching the big parade on Monday. That'll be awesome. And the weather sounds awesome. So let's hope that sticks.
1: Fingers crossed.
0: All right. Thanks, Jamie. We'll see ya.
1: Okay. Bye.
0: All right. 6:54. Looking at traffic.
2: All right. We have an accident on Diamond Mill at Old Dayton Road. This is in New Lebanon. Diamond Mill at Old Dayton. The accident on Edwin C. at 75 is gone. If you see anything else, send us a text 57739 with the word mix first.
0: All right. So we want to know, you got 10 bucks. What are you buying for dinner? Because there are plenty of fast food deals out there. But like, in other words, what is your go-to? You're looking at a $10 bill. You're starving. You're like, I want to get something quick. And maybe it's popping into the store, to the grocery store. Or maybe it's just, you know, hitting a drive-thru.
2: Or roller hot dogs.
0: Or the gas station hot dogs, like somebody said.
2: I've never had that. Have you guys?
3: I'm sure I've had. Late night.
2: Dave.
0: I'm sure there's a story there somewhere. Yeah. I don't know that I have either, but maybe.
2: I just don't know how long they've been there, you know?
0: I know. Heather says, I'd get a rotisserie chicken from Costco and Bob Evans mac and cheese for $10. Oh. I mean, those rotisserie chickens, a lot of times.
3: That's pushing it.
0: But you can get the rotisserie chicken, I think, for like $4.99 or $5.99. But yeah, so anyway, you got $10. What are you doing for dinner? Text in to 57739, add to the comments on our Facebook page, or leave us a message on the TalkBack mic. 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
6: Honey, is it on? 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Madison. Come

0: There's Bon Jovi on the Mixed Morning Show with Jeff, Christy, and Dave. 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So please come see us Tuesday, October 20th. 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You can just pick your tickets right on there and you'll be all set, ready to go. So we're looking forward to seeing you there.
1: We have an accident on Diamond Mill Road at Old Dayton Road. If you see anything else, send us a text. 57739. Make sure you put the word mix first. And there's a heat advisory.
0: Heat advisory goes until tomorrow night at 8 o'clock, actually. So it's going to feel like it's up around 105 or so today and tomorrow. Lots and lots of intense heat out there. So make sure you're staying hydrated. Don't be outside for long periods of time. Use sunscreen. Watch out for your neighbors and your elderly and your pets and each other on when it's this hot. I mean, I would have to think probably our last heat wave of the year.
1: Oh, come on.
0: But I hope I didn't jinx it.
2: You just cursed us.
0: It's definitely supposed to be cooler over the Labor Day weekend. Actually, the Labor Day weekend, as Jamie just said a little bit ago, is looking pretty good, especially Sunday and Monday. So, but next 2 days are really hot. All right, so we want to know, you got 10 bucks. You're going, okay, I got 10 bucks. Where am I going to stop and get something for 10 bucks? So maybe you've got your favorite value meal or your favorite little something you make at the grocery, you know, from the grocery or whatever. So text in or hit us up on the talkback mic.
1: Mm-hmm. Reva's getting tacos.
2: You can tacos.
1: Usually get a lot of tacos for
0: under 10 bucks. Yeah.
1: Tom says he's just going to get a Bloody Mary because he's going to eat the pickle, the celery, and the olives, and that's his dinner. And then he'll drink the drink.
0: Okay, so you got a couple veggies in there and...
1: Yeah.
0: All right.
1: Rhonda says the $9 box from Taco Bell.
2: Never had that. Like to know what's in it.
0: Yeah, I'm sure there's a lot of stuff in there.
1: Because Taco Bell is usually the cheapest of all of the ones. You can get the most there for... No?
2: Which one would... anymore.
1: No?
0: But overall, the cheapest or on the more inexpensive side, I would say... Overall,
1: yeah.
0: I mean, but not necessarily always, I think, is what
1: Dave's
0: point is.
1: Right, well, Rally's is always a good price.
0: I always forget about Rally's. I don't have one anywhere close.
2: Yeah, me neither.
0: But I used to love Rally's. Yeah, so you got 10 bucks. Where are you buying dinner?
2: Well, this person's going to the grocery store. Mark says, I'm buying a bag of frozen burritos, some shredded cheese, and a jar of salsa. Put it in a baking dish for 30 minutes in the oven while I have a beer. Dinner is served.
0: $10.
2: There you go. That sounds a little more than $10, but
0: generally probably $10. Okay.
1: Yeah, I'd say around there. Yeah.
0: Okay.
2: I don't know if this is all together or separate, but Leandra says macaroni and cheese, stovetop stuffing, and tuna.
1: Hmm.
2: So is that like three separate things or is she putting them all together?
0: Is she putting them all together? That's a good question. Good question.
2: This is... Okay, Angie says a jar of Randall's pinto beans, one onion, and a box of Jiffy Mix. That sounds like something you're mixing all together, right? Put it in an oven, bake it all up. You got beans and onions and stuff.
0: Mm.
2: Sounds gross. Or maybe not. Maybe it's
0: Best thing. We just haven't had it.
2: And then Robert says, ha burgers. I don't know what that means.
0: Ha burgers.
2: H-A burgers. Ha burgers.
0: Ha burgers.
1: Maybe he's just laughing indiscriminately.
2: Burgers.
0: All right, so you got 10 bucks. Where are you going for dinner? What are you going to spend it on? We got a couple on the talkback mic here.
3: This is Christy, your early morning DoorDasher. 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By Pure Leaf.
0: Wow. She's got that very well mapped out.
1: Specific.
0: All right. Nice job, Christy. Thank you very much. Thanks for door dashing with us early in the morning. So, you got 10 bucks for dinner. What are you going to spend it on?
3: This is Christy from Dayton, Ohio. Homemade pizza. Grab a Kroger pizza dough and all your fixings at Kroger. You can do it under $10.
0: All right.
1: That's like, it's the same lady.
0: It is Christy.
1: Yeah.
0: She's got all kinds of suggestions for us.
1: Sure does.
0: All right. So hit us up on the talkback mic or text into 57739. You got $10. What are you spending it on for dinner?
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5: We have a heat advisory in effect. It'll be sunny, hot, and humid today with a high of 94 degrees and a heat index around 100 degrees. Mostly clear, muggy, and warm tonight with a low of 75. And Thursday's mostly sunny, hot, and humid with a high back up to 94 degrees and the chance of a few scattered thunderstorms by evening. I'm Storm Team 2 meteorologist Jamie Drosick with the Miami Valley Certified Most Accurate Forecast.
0: All right, Jamie, thank you very much. Of course, it is already muggy out there at 75 degrees at Mix 107.7 at 719. We've got the impossible question and your shout outs coming up in a little bit less than 20 minutes. So if you know somebody celebrating on Wednesday, September 2nd, please send in your shout out to our text number 5773.
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0: Mix 107.7, the 80s to now with Jeff, Christy, and Dave. Kiss Me from Sixpence. It is 7:30 on Wednesday, September 2nd. What are you shaking your head for?
1: I'm shaking my head no, and Dave is shaking his head yes.
0: Oh.
1: That was kind of weird.
2: Bring it on, big guy.
0: In reference to the song?
1: Bring it on, big guy.
0: All right. Okay, Dave. Hey, last call for birthdays, anniversaries, or shout-outs. 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We love shout-outs. We do them every day around 7:35, 7:40 or so. All you have to do is text the word mix, followed by your shout-out to our text number, 57739. Or you could use the talkback mic on the iHeartRadio app, and we'll have those coming up next with the impossible question.
1: There's an accident on Diamond Mill Road at Old Dayton Road in New Lebanon. If you see anything else, send us a text, 57739. Make sure you put the word mix first. It's time for the news from Channel 2. Good morning,
3: Kelly. Hey, guys. Good morning. Here are some of the top stories we're following for you today. The man charged with vandalizing Vice President J.D. Vance's home will remain under the custody of the U.S. Marshals Service. 26-year-old William DeFore was in court Tuesday to take a plea agreement. DeFore changed his pleas to guilty to 2 counts. As part of the agreement, another count will be dropped at sentencing. DeFore was found competent enough to take the plea agreement despite mental health diagnoses of schizophrenia and depression. Sentencing is expected 4 months from now. New Lebanon is under new leadership as Vice Mayor Teresa Cooper officially took over as acting mayor following the resignation of former Mayor David Nickerson. He resigned after concerns of unclear water, disputes regarding the municipal manager, and safety concerns. The 2026 Greater Dayton Heart Walk, hosted by the American Heart Association, will kick off Saturday, September 26th at Island Metro Park at 9 a.m. People will be able to experience hands-on CPR education, a survivor zone, and a kids' corner. The event is free to participate, with registration open up until the walk begins. Outside today, Storm Team 2 meteorologist Jamie Jurosik says it will be hot again and sunny with a high of 94 degrees. Those are the things you need to know today. Have a great Wednesday.
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0: get a couple of good guys having birthdays.
1: Yeah, we do.
0: Local media men. We've got John Condit and Jim Bucher having a birthday today.
1: Media legends.
0: That's what I would say.
1: Media legends. I mean, two faces that you've seen on TV and all over the place for decades. And true. All around nice guys. So our longtime friend, Book, who's been on our show, of course.
0: A million times.
1: A million times. Maybe a slightly less, but close to a million. And John Condit, who has organized amazing, you know, fundraisers and did stuff for cystic fibrosis for the,
0: for years.
1: The karaoke thing at the Phrase every year.
0: And just announced his retirement.
1: He did?
0: Yeah.
1: I didn't know that.
0: Yeah, his wife is thrilled. Chris, I'm sorry. I feel for you.
1: You think she's going, come on, John, just a couple more years.
0: Just a little bit longer. I don't need you home yet.
1: Come on, we're just kidding. Mm-hmm.

0: All right. Well, Jim Bucher, John Condit, happy birthday to two local media legends. Mm-hmm. We hope you guys have great days today. And you've got some beautiful, well.
1: And they're good friends.
0: They are. I mean, good friends of the show, of us, but they're good friends to each other as well. So, yeah, very, very nice. And you have a memorable birthday today because not too often do you have, like record heat. It's going to feel like it's 105 today. So we're going to use the talkback mic on the iHeartRadio app today for the impossible question. And I just got a little reminder here that it's time for the impossible question. So let's do it.
1: Good.
0: We've got tickets for Blues Traveler, Gin Blossom, Spin Doctors, September 17th at Riverbend. So that'd be 2 weeks from tomorrow. And you're using the talkback mic on the iHeartRadio app.
1: All righty. Here we go. 1/3 of Americans don't know what this is all about. What is it?
0: 1/3 of Americans don't know what this is all about.
1: Right. What is it?
0: All right. 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Hit the little red microphone. And we'd love to hear your name and where you're from. And then tell us what your guess is. Mm-hmm. 1/3 of Americans don't know what this is all about.
1: That's right.
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0: It's Olivia Dean on the Mixed Morning Show with Jeff, Christy, and Dave. The man that I need. 7:45 with Jeff, Christy, and Dave. It's the first round of the Impossible Question. Remember, we have the heat wave continuing today. It is going to be very hot, dangerously hot, actually. 93 today, 94 tomorrow. And the heat index is going to feel like it's up around 105 for the next 2 days, and pretty hot on Friday as well. But the next 2 days, the ones you really got to be concerned with. All right, let's get to the Impossible Question. Christy's got it, and you're using the talkback mic.
1: 1/3 of Americans don't know what this is all about. What is it?
2: Good morning, Mary from Fairborn. I think the answer is the Hokey Pokey.
1: And that's what it's all about.
0: That's what it's all about.
1: No,
0: yes, that's funny.
1: No, we're not going to.
0: That's not it. Not it, Mary.
3: This is Mike. Is the answer the Hokey Pokey?
1: Oh, Mike. You
0: Wait
1: silly.
0: A minute. Maybe that's coming up on a Google search or something. Or just
4: somebody, you know, being having fun.
0: Yeah, with that's what it's all about. Okay, what's the question again?
1: 1/3 of Americans don't know what this is about. What is it?
5: Good morning, you guys. Mary from Beaver Creek, and I think this is kind of funny because I think it's more than 1/3, but I really have no idea. But I'm going to say taxes. Yep.
0: Yep. Thank you, Mary from Beaver Creek. No, that is not it either. Not taxes.
1: Mm-mm.
0: 1/3 of people don't know what this is all about.
1: Right.
6: This is Kara from West Milton. Is the answer the reason behind we celebrate Labor Day?
0: Way to go, Kara from West Milton.
1: That's it. Tell us all about it, Jeff.
0: Well, new research suggests that Americans are actually clueless about when it is and what it commemorates. How can you be clueless about when it is?
4: Right. And because it's what it is right in the title.
1: It's in the title.
0: Come on, people.
1: Maybe they think it's labor like a baby.
0: Maybe. New survey reveals that only 2 out of 3 of us correctly knew the holiday was observed on September 7th this year. Now, here's a way you could look, is look at your iPhone and see what it says Labor Day weekend. You know, it tells you right on there. But it's basically the first Monday in September.
4: Yeah.
0: It's never August. It's always September.
1: Right.
0: And sometimes it's September 1st or 2nd, and sometimes it's maybe the 7th. Well, like this year, it's the 7th. But more people are confused about what the holiday celebrates. 18% think it honors the founding of labor unions.
1: Oh.
4: Interesting.
0: 9% believe it's the official start of fall. 61% do know that it honors the contributions and achievements of American workers. That's why we celebrate Labor Day. For all the hardworking people out there, whether you're working in a factory, you're out doing construction, you're, I guess, hosting a radio show, you're teaching, you're working at home, or maybe your job is keeping your house together, or maybe your job actually you can do from home. Whatever the case is, it honors the contributions and achievements of American workers. So that's what Labor Day is all about. Mm-hmm. So we want to make sure, even if the country doesn't really know when it is or what it is, we want to make sure everyone listening to the Mixed Morning Show knows what Labor Day celebrates, the contributions and achievements of American workers. So that's the answer.
1: That's
0: so the question was, 1/3 of Americans don't know what this is all about. The answer is Labor Day.
1: Mm-hmm.
0: And there's your answer. So Kara, congratulations.
1: Probably it's same thing with Memorial Day, because some people think it's people who have died. Some people think it's veterans who
0: it's
1: have
0: veterans
1: died.
0: It's veterans in general. Or people think it's, people just think it's about people who have served. Memorial Day is just about people who have served and died. Veterans Day is the one that honors everybody who's ever served, you know, living or
4: dead. I do believe you're correct.
0: Dead, right? So Memorial Day and Veterans Day gets confused a lot.
1: Yes. And but, you're right. It's honoring military personnel who died while serving in armed forces.
0: That's Memorial Day.
1: That's Memorial
0: Day. Yes. All right. So Labor Day, we're honoring all the hardworking Americans out there, like yourselves who are listening right now. So thank you so much, guys. Great variety for your workday here on Mix 107.7. Here's a little throwback, getting ready for our best of the 80s and 90s weekend. 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

0: 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Gosh, one of the early ones.
1: It's been a while, yeah.
0: It has been a while. Maybe 20...
1: I couldn't even
0: 10 or 11, maybe? Yeah, it's been a minute. That was the 1 year it was at the Schuster, at the Winter Garden at the Schuster. It was...
2: I'm thinking that it might have been 13 because I don't remember that.
0: It might have been.
1: Maybe.
0: And Alex Band from The Calling was there that year, too.
2: Yeah, I like him.
0: Oh, yeah, so good. But it was great to see them up close and personal. Speaking of our premier health concert for a cure, it's back on for this year, and it's going to be at the Dayton Masonic Theater, that beautiful theater there. We got free parking, a Lodo ticket. Tickets are between $30 and $50, reserve seats. For Tuesday, October 20th, it's co-presented by Bo Townsend Ford, featuring America's absolute best Bon Jovi tribute band, Always Jovi. So you'll hear all the great Bon Jovi songs. And, of course, you'll have a chance to bid on items celebrating the Noble Circle Project. All of it will benefit them. It's a great night of music and a great night to, you can think of it as like, you know, hey, tickets are really, really ridiculously expensive this year, right? I mean, they're just out of control. This is a $30 to $50 ticket. It's going to benefit a great local charity. And it's an incredible night of music. So please join us. Maybe you've never been to Concert for a Cure before.
1: I have.
0: You have. I saw
2: I've
0: you
2: been there.
0: There
2: too.
0: I saw you both. I saw you both there. I was there too. Huh. We saw each other.
2: Yes.
0: We'd love to see you guys out there this year. Please join us on Tuesday, October 20th. Get your tickets now at DaytonMasonicCenter.org.
2: That's not just a pretty theater. That's like you stand there in awe.
1: Yeah, it's gorgeous.
0: It is gorgeous. And every band that plays there says, I've never heard a room that sounds so good. It is really a cool place. And again, free parking right there on site. Nice little benefit too. So join us.
2: Diamond Mill at Old Dayton Road. There's an accident. Also one on South 75 at Edwin C. And Main Street at Rock Ridge in Englewood.
0: Okay.
2: See anything else, send us a text, 57739. Make sure you put the word mix first.
0: And coming up at 8:10 in the entertainment news.
2: Yes. Oh. I closed the daggone tab.
0: Did you? You closed the tab? Tab closer.
2: Let's try and remember what I'm going to talk about.
0: I remember it was really good the first time.
2: Benson Boone is in there.
0: Benson Boone.
1: There's something about a dog.
0: There's about a dog.
1: Nobody cares about.
0: Dave.
2: No, that's not true.
0: Something about Ariana Grande.
2: Yes.
1: All right. Nobody cared about that.
2: In fact, it's all stories Dave doesn't care about.
0: That's right. Don't miss it. Coming up at 8:10. Stories that Dave doesn't care about.
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4: Good morning. 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It is 8:02 on the Mix Morning Show with Jeff, Christy, and Dave. We have a heat wave continuing, 93 today and 94 tomorrow. It's going to feel like it's up around 100 to 105 degrees for the next 2 days and possibly also on Friday. So we'll keep an eye on that. Maybe some rain coming Thursday night into Friday. Here's Christy with your Wednesday morning traffic.
5: There's an accident on 75 southbound. It's at Edwin C. Moses. Also one on Main Street at Rockridge. In Englewood, if you see anything else, send us a text, please, 57739. Make sure you put the word mix first. Now, here's the latest from the 2 Newsroom.
25: Hey, guys. Good morning. Here's some of the top stories we're following for you today. Some schools are dismissing students early this week due to the high heat. Salina High School will operate on a two-hour delay today, and Southeastern Local Schools is letting students out early through tomorrow. Troy City Schools will also dismiss students early today. The district superintendent says it's difficult for students to learn when classrooms are uncomfortable. A man is behind bars after hurting two Dayton police officers. Dayton police responded to Anderson Street Tuesday morning on reports of a domestic incident. Police say while officers were putting a man in the back of a cruiser, he kicked the two officers. Both officers were taken to a hospital and later released. The suspect is in the Montgomery County Jail. A major donation to the University of Dayton School of Business Administration. The university got $15 million from an anonymous donor to help construct a new building. The facility will be the new home for business administration at UD. Outside today, Storm Team 2 meteorologist Jamie Jurosik says it will be hot again and sunny with a high of 94 degrees. Those are the things you need to know today. Have a great Wednesday.
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0: 8:11 on the Mixed Morning Show with Jeff, Christy, and Dave. It's Justin Bieber and Daisies. We've got the entertainment news coming up for you here in a second.
1: Hot dog.
0: Oh, there's hot dogs?
2: Nope. You go for a hot dog right now.
0: I know. Somebody didn't get much sleep last night.
2: Yeah, 4 hours.
0: Oh, that's not bad. Dave, that's only half of what you're supposed to get.
2: It's not all good, right, for old guys. Only sleeping for 4 hours.
0: Late Dragons
2: game. Tell the Dragons to win quicker.
0: Oh, okay.
2: Or lose quicker. I don't care.
0: Either one. All right, let's look at traffic. Things not too bad today.
1: Incorrect. 75 southbound going to 3rd Street. We have an accident on that ramp. Also, 75 southbound at Edwin C. Moses. The right lane is blocked, and it's backed up to 3rd. We have an accident on Main Street at Rockridge. That's by the, almost said Holiday Inn. I don't know what it's called now, but that's in Englewood. Right there at 70. Used to be Holiday Inn.
0: No. Isn't there a Skyline there? I think there's a Skyline in front of that, actually. BP is right there.
1: BP is right there.
0: Okay.
1: Okay, also westbound 35 at 75, an accident.
0: So okay.
1: All of a sudden, 4 accidents popped up.
0: Yeah, it's been really quiet until now.
1: Mm-hmm.
0: All right, stay safe out there. We'll get your forecast in a second, which, of course, does include a heat advisory. Let's get to the entertainment news for Wednesday, September 2nd.
1: We're going to start with the story that Dave is the most excited about.
2: Yes.
1: Travis and Taylor have announced the name of their dog. It's Wendy.
0: And how did they come up with that?
1: Well,
2: and why are you faking such a...
1: He's not faking interest. He is interested. Could be because Kelsey's favorite... Travis's favorite, I don't like it when they use last names. His favorite character from The Sandlot is Wendy. And Taylor has used Wendy's name in songs like Cardigan from Peter Pan. So anyway, their dog, their new Samoyed's name is Wendy.
0: Mm. Top story, breaking news.
1: Breaking news.
0: Breaking news.
1: Okay, you know what? I do have some breaking news. Just let me say this.
0: Yes.
1: It's a red alert traffic. It's 75 northbound, just past 73. 2 lanes blocked.
2: Oh, boy.
1: Stay to the far right. 75 northbound at 73 or more in county. Stay to the right.
0: Okay.
2: That's when all that construction starts, Sue.
1: Yeah.
2: They start blocking lanes.
1: Mm-hmm.
0: Yeah.
2: That ain't good.
0: I think there's a major shift coming on 75, too, that we'll talk about from ODOT.
1: Okay.
0: Okay.
1: This is about the West End revival of Sunday in the Park with George. So Ariana Grande departed the show last month to take a step back from visibility, and now they are suffering another blow. Jonathan Bailey has just announced his exit from the musical. He wanted to be in it with Ariana, and now Fierro goes, nope, I'm not going to be in it either. He was going to play George Surratt, so the big star. And he said, it's after much consideration, I have decided to step back. And one of my dearest friends and my support for her is unwavering. So both of them now out. If you planned on headed to...
0: So other than the two top stars, who else is out?
1: I don't know.
0: Yeah.
1: Yeah.
2: Understudy!
1: Yeah. This is a weird story. Wheel of Fortune announcer Jim Thornton is out of a job. They are looking to recast the role. They say possibly temporarily, don't know, but he has been suspended. This is because of an incident that happened on a flight that he was on. An American Airlines spokesperson told Deadline that law enforcement met their plane on its arrival in Los Angeles because they were called by a customer who was upset with him on board. They made a complaint to a flight attendant about his behavior.
2: Huh.
1: So we don't know what it is.
0: So we don't know why. And I've looked up a couple other things, and it's literally like, that's it.
1: That's
0: nobody
1: all
0: really
1: know.
0: Knows anything else.
1: Yes.
0: So, okay. Mm,
1: yeah. And this is cool. This is kind of getting into Dave's segment here, but Benson Boone was given a Spider-Man mask, and he put it on during one of his shows. And he knew just what to do, right, Dave?
2: That he did. I guessed as soon as you said what he was going to do. And it's pretty cool.
1: It's
2: actually very impressive.
1: Yeah.
0: It's very impressive. It's very cool. And it makes you think, like, if you know, moving forward with the Spider-Man franchise, if they need a stunt double.
1: How old is he?
0: Benson?
1: Yeah.
0: Well, I think he's early 20s.
1: So he's young enough to be Spider-Man.
0: Definitely. I don't know if he can act at all. But he could certainly be a stunt. He could be a stunt guy.
1: Yeah. So anyway, that's for sure. Cool. Tonight on TV, it's a brand new Jeopardy Masters, also a new Big Brother, America's Got Talent, MasterChef, and Nation's Dumbest.
0: All right. What's on TV or what's on TV? What's on our website there, Dave?
2: We got a few things, including Benson Boone doing his Spider-Man thing. We have the big old dysfunctional family known as Journey.
0: Oh, no.
2: Adding a new member. Who is Hugo Valenti? Valenti? Valenti?
0: Wait, is
2: Hugo
0: he the guy Valenti. From... Is he from the Journey tribute band?
2: He is from the Journey tribute band, Hugo, who looks just like Steve Perry.
0: Yeah.
2: Kind of sounds like him. But yeah, he was on stage with him just recently. What's going on there, Jeff Stevens?
0: Instead of Arnell?
2: I don't know.
0: Or just in addition
2: Maybe.
0: To? Okay, because they've got like... They've got a keyboard player that is now singing a handful of songs.
2: Right.
0: The drummer sings a handful of songs.
2: Arnell's on his way out.
0: Well, I think he's...
2: Whatever they call... What did Neil Sean recently do? The like copyright for the Journey experience or something?
0: Mm.
2: So everybody else is going bye-bye. Him and probably Hugo there are going to be... but you can hear him sing if you'd like. He stepped on stage in Japan. We have a self-propelled garbage can. And this is my favorite video of the day. This happens every year. It is when during like camp for high school football or maybe even younger football, when they pit the kids against the parents in one-on-one drills. And they are outstanding. Some of the parents hit their kids with everything they got. It's a great thing to see.
0: All right.
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3: In effect, it'll be sunny, hot, and humid today with a high of 94 degrees and a heat index around 100 degrees. Mostly clear, muggy, and warm tonight with a low of 75. And Thursday's mostly sunny, hot, and humid with a high back up to 94 degrees and the chance of a few scattered thunderstorms by evening. I'm Storm Team 2 meteorologist Jamie Drosick with the Miami Valley Certified Most Accurate Forecast.
0: All right. Jamie, thank you very much. It is 76 already at Mix 107.7. We'll kick off 60 Minutes commercial free coming up next. And we got your first chance of the day to win your trip to the iHeartRadio Music Festival with a guest. Check out both nights of the festival presented by Capital One. And then you got $1,000 on top of it. So three more today, three more tomorrow, and three more on Friday. So make sure you're listening at 9, 1, and 5 all 3 days. All right, traffic. We should reiterate what's going on.
1: Okay, well, this is one we haven't talked about before. This is in Clinton County, down in Wilmington. 73 is closed, both north and southbound between Smith Road and County Road 50. That is because of an accident. They've completely closed 73. Also, northbound 75, just past 73, there are two left lanes blocked because of an accident. So stay to the right, northbound 75 past 73 in Warren County. 75 southbound, the ramp going to 3rd Street. We have an accident on that ramp. 75 southbound at Edwin C. Moses. The right lane is blocked and it's backed up to 3rd. There's an accident on Main Street at Rockridge and westbound 35 just before 75.
0: So much going on out there all of a sudden.
1: Yeah. Yep.
0: All right, please be careful. It's 8:20. 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

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The Mix Morning Show doing 60 minutes commercial free on this Wednesday morning. And the heat wave unfortunately continues. It's going to feel like it's up between 100 and 105 today and tomorrow. And then some rain coming Thursday night into Friday. We'll get it back down around 90 on Friday. Still very hot.

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0: Ryan Adams hanging on to summer on Mix 107.7 as we do 60 minutes commercial free on the Mix Morning Show. And we want to know, you've got 10 bucks for dinner. What are you buying? 10 bucks for dinner. What are you buying? Hothead veggie little burrito, somebody said. Mm. Ooh, that sounds like a good deal. Mm. And this one says, this text says, my husband and I love the chicken strips at Kroger for $5. That's his go-to.
1: Yeah, you know what? They changed the recipe. It doesn't taste the same.
0: You don't think so?
1: I don't, yeah.
0: All right.
1: I know they've changed the recipe.
0: Oh.
1: I know.
0: You know for a fact.
1: I know for a fact.
0: Well, they still like them.
1: A lot of people do. I like the old way better.
0: All right, so hit us up on the talkback, Mike, or text into 57739. If you got 10 bucks, what are you going to buy?

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1: Hey, this is Laura from Springfield, and I love listening to you guys in the morning. 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
1: This is Bruce Green in Kettering. He spent 7 years with me in the dish pit at the Hawthorne Grill. Just can't stop listening.
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0: Huntrix wrapping up 60 minutes commercial free. Chumbawamba, The Weeknd, Michael Jackson, Panic at the Disco. Some fun variety for your workday. Keeping you rolling here on Mix 107.7. It's Wednesday, September 2nd. We've been talking throughout the morning. You got $10. Where are you going for your meal? Just short and sweet. Somebody said the Wawa $6 meal deal.
1: Wawa
0: and Sheetz and some of these QT, some of these new places have some really good food and some really good deals.
2: Huh.
0: Speedway.
2: We've got a QT coming right by our house.
0: Do you?
2: Yeah.

0: I'm anxious to see what they've got.
1: Yeah, you could get some really good deals there, and the quality's good.
0: All right.
1: So, you had 10 bucks. Where are you going for dinner?
0: Okay, so we've got someone that said, I would just make a fresh salad from Dorothy Lane Market.
2: Mm, that sounds lovely.
1: It does.
2: I miss salad bars.
1: Oh,
2: I really do.
1: I know. I would make those a lot.
2: All the time.
0: There used to be salad bars like it.
1: Kroger.
2: Kroger, everywhere.
1: Yeah.
2: Not anymore.
0: No?
2: Thanks, COVID.
1: No, yeah.
0: Oh.
1: That's when they killed it. Yep.
0: Okay. Go ahead.
2: Diana says, a Speedway Speedy Cafe thin crust pepperoni pizza.
1: They're good pizza. Yeah. And the other one is Hunt Brothers Pizza, which you see in some of those.
0: I see that a lot.
1: You see the sign in some of the gas stations? Yeah. But yeah, that you can get like, sort of looks like the Pizza Hut.
0: I haven't had
1: pizza
0: one.
1: Or whatever.
0: Yeah.
1: They're good.
0: Hmm.
1: Oh, and somebody said Casey's. A friend of mine told me that Casey's Pizza, there's one there off the Tip exit, the Arbogast exit there. There's one off the Huber Heights exit by the Rose. So where there's a couple Casey's. That's said their cool. pizza is really good.
0: Julie said she would get two Wendy's $5 biggie
2: bags. Biggie bags, sure. Yeah.
1: That's a good way to do
0: it. Which has cheeseburger, nuggets, fries, a water, and she'd get a small Frosty.
2: Yeah, nice.
0: Yeah.
1: Get two of them.
2: Yeah,
0: yes. Get two of them.
1: Yeah, that's a good deal.
2: Mary says Sam's hot dog and soda costs $1.50.
0: What?
1: Yeah, it's true.
2: Go get your thang on.
1: Yep. And their slices of pizza are reasonable too. And their whole pizzas.
2: By the way, I'm calling out Richard. He says a 5-way large from Skyline. Richard, that ain't 10 bucks.
1: Not 10 bucks?
2: That's about 15 bucks.
0: Oh.
1: Okay, so yeah, we're looking for 10 bucks here. Hit us up on the talkback, Mike, too.
3: If I have 10 bucks for dinner, I'm probably not buying more than like a slice of pizza because everything else is like a ridiculous amount of money now. Yeah, that's about it.
1: A slice of pizza. I think you could, like I said, there's definitely places where you can get a whole pizza.
0: Oh, yeah.
1: For, you know, I talked about Pizza Hut earlier.
0: Yeah, their Papa baby John's pizzas Domino's. Are $3.
1: Yeah, they all have them.
2: Baby pizzas?
0: They're like Aww. Little baby pizzas that are they're little tiny pan pizzas. Personal pizza.
1: Terry, how about you?
4: If I got 10 bucks for dinner, what am I buying? I'm probably going to go to McDonald's, man, hit the value meal, just, you know, get more bang for my buck. So, yeah, that's what I'm going to do there.
1: Yeah, and again, there are definitely some deals out there. You just got to kind of search around for them. But
2: I'm hungry. Why are we doing this?
0: Yeah.
1: We have talked about food for 4 hours straight.
0: Right?
2: Stomach's all growling.
1: Yep.
5: The most. 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
1: Good morning, Jeff, Christy, and Dave. Love you guys. Love the banter you have going back and forth.
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0: Mix 107.7, the Mix Morning Show with Jeff, Christy, and Dave. Just about to get out of here for this Wednesday.
1: Okay.
0: And highly recommend some
1: naps.
0: Air conditioning today.
1: Yep. Nap.
0: Nap.
1: Dark room.
0: Dark room.
1: Good night.
0: Air conditioning. Dave is
1: some sleep.
0: Actually, almost already asleep. Now, you don't have the game tonight.
1: No. I'm back there Thursday.
0: All right. But Dragons are home tonight.
1: Yep.
0: By the way, I know you're not there Friday, Dave.
1: I am not.
0: Who do you know who is?
1: You know, I don't. I can look.
0: I got to throw out the first pitch Friday.
1: Yeah, they asked me to do that. I was trying to get them to do it while I was there.
0: I know.
1: We've talked about that for several seasons now, but they all balked at it.
0: I think that's fun. You should have the microphone and be like, and now here's Dave Alexander from the Mix Morning Show. And then you hand somebody the mic and then you go throw the pitch.
1: Yeah.
0: All right. They balked, so to speak.
1: Yep.
0: And they went for second best. So I'll be throwing out the first pitch of the Dragons game Friday night.

0: decision on a full stomach than an empty one.
1: That's a very good point.
0: So thank you, Daniel.
2: Thank you.
0: That's very, very, very nice.
3: Cool. Yes, that's very cool. Yep,
0: if you're hungry, you're going to make a bad decision.
3: Love the kind gesture there. That's for sure.
0: Right.
3: All right. That'll wrap things up for us. Try to stay cool on this hot Wednesday. Remember, sunny, hot, and humid. Heat index around 100. That is dangerously hot for today and tomorrow and possibly even part of Friday before we get a little rain to cool things off sometime late Thursday or Friday. So stay cool out there. I'll be back at noon for the Time Warp Cafe. And we are all back tomorrow morning with stupid news tomorrow morning at 7:10 tomorrow. Have a great one.
0: And don't forget, it's Talkback Thursday.
3: Talkback Thursday tomorrow, too, for 107 Days of Summer Prize Pack. So big show. We'll catch you tomorrow morning at 5 a.m. See ya.
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I don't know who needs to hear this, but apparently minivans are making a comeback. They're saying with lower prices and better fuel economy. Well, they are no longer with that soccer mom vibe.

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0: 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So this new study found that teenagers are spending a third of their school day, quite a bit of time, just looking at their smartphones. Yeah, they essentially found that middle and high school students are checking their phones dozens of times while at school. And they also found that it was linked to both weaker impulse control and attention spans. Yeah, they said that smartphones are no longer something that students use occasionally. Now they're present during every hour of every day. The phone checking could even undermine the skills that we need to succeed in the classroom.
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1077. So the rumor is that they're saying that basically the time is right, that they're going to start working on that Britney Spears biopic. It's still in the works. I'll keep you

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0: Mix 1077, your home for Jeff, Christy, and Dave. Hey, it's Michelle Faye checking in. So it takes people on average about 21 minutes to fall asleep after getting into bed, turning off the lights. But I gotta ask, how many hours of sleep are you getting a night? Because the average American says that a good night's sleep is approximately 7 hours. In reality, we are getting less than that, right? More like 6.5. And the most popular bedtime is during the 10 o'clock hour. But I got to ask, are you getting that perfect night's sleep? Use that talkback mic on the iHeartRadio app and keep me posted.
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Rick Springfield getting us started. It is the Time Warp Cafe, your daily dose of the 80s. And you know what? This Friday, we're kicking off our best of the 80s and 90s weekend. Of course, the cafe will be all 80s on Friday. So you need to send me your three favorite songs because I would love to play your three favorite requests to kick off our best of the 80s and 90s Labor Day weekend on Friday at noon. 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I'd love to hear from you, and I'll play your three favorite requests this Friday to kick off our special Labor Day weekend. Here's David Bowie.

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There's Bon Jovi on the Time Warp Cafe on Mix 107.7. Of course, we've got the Bon Jovi tribute band, Always Jovi, coming to the Dayton Masonic Theater on Tuesday, October 20th for our premier health concert for a cure, co-presented by Bo Townsend Ford. Stranger is going to be opening the show, by the way. We're very excited about that. And so Stranger, then Always Jovi. And

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It's our Taste of the 90s from 1991, the group High Five with I Like the Way the Kissing Game. And they had a couple hits in the early 90s. That was probably their biggest one. And singer Tony Thompson, today would have been his birthday. He actually passed away back in 2007 at just the age of 32. That is High Five with I Like the Way the Kissing Game. Jeff Stevens here on the Time Warp Cafe with Ice House from 1988. Here's Electric Blue.

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0: 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I'm serious. You surely won't hear more 80s songs anywhere else.
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Prince on the Time Warp Cafe on Mix 107.7. Little Raspberry Beret and Cyndi Lauper in there too. I'm Jeff Stevens. Getting into our Time Warp Cafe vault. He is not only a great keyboard player and songwriter for the band Toto, he's also kind of a secret weapon for so many different artists. He wrote the likes of Human Nature for Michael Jackson. He wrote Dirty Laundry for Don Henley. He even wrote, was a partial writer in We Are the World from USA for Africa. It is Steve Pecoro, the keyboard player for Toto. Amazing songwriter, amazing keyboard player. And he also co-wrote this song for Toto back in 1986 out of our Time Warp Cafe vault. It is his 69th birthday today. Here's Toto with I'll Be Over You out of the vault.

0: player for Toto. He co-wrote that one from 1986 out of our Time Warp Cafe vault on his 69th birthday. Happy birthday, Steve. That is Toto with I'll Be Over You. All right, your chance to win your way to Vegas, our iHeartRadio Music Festival, and grab $1,000 on top of it. Today, tomorrow, and Friday are your last days to try to win your trip. So again, it's a trip for two to Vegas, you and a guest, hotel, airfare. You get both nights of the show presented by Capital One and $1,000. So when you hear that keyword in a couple minutes at 1 o'clock, make sure you text in to 200-200.
1: 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But don't miss the Time Warp Cafe every weekday with Jeff Stevens from noon to one, Dayton's longest running 80s request show at lunchtime.
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They're calling this one of the newest credit card scams, and I just want to make sure that you keep your money safe. Exactly where you want to see it, in the bank or in your closet. It's up to you. But we'll talk in just two songs. Right now, The Biebs is on.

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So in case you missed out on your chance to get to our iHeartRadio Music Festival, airfare, hotel, cash, $1,000, it's coming up at 5. Have a great one. They say

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1: 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It's definitely the place to keep you in a great mood all day. I'm glad you're along. It's Rick O'Brien and Eddie Money.

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It's Rick O'Brien. Oh, I'm glad this is back. 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

0: And that is your number one preset in the car and on the iHeartRadio app, Mix 107.7. Have you checked out the pictures yet? You've got to today if you haven't. Tommy Hilfiger's new fall campaign is out with Travis Kelce and Taylor and Travis's new dog. We've seen the pictures of it, but didn't have anything confirmed. She's the star of the pictures. Wendy is officially her name, which had been rumored. I love that the reason for the name Wendy is that Travis is a huge fan of the Sandlot movie. Yep, Wendy the lifeguard. That's how he named her. Awesome stuff.
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And Kelly is listening while she's working today. Thank you, Kelly, for using the talkback mic in the corner of the iHeart app to put in a request. Good one, too. Bon Jovi.

The 80s to now, Mix 107.7. It's hard to believe it's already been a week since we lost Dolly Parton. One of the things we loved about Dolly was her humanity, how much she did to help people. One really cool thing has happened in Ohio. I want to tell you about it. Let's talk in 10 minutes. Here's Hozier.

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It's Rick O'Brien. Oh, I'm glad this is back. 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

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Oh, you know what's happening real soon? 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Right at 5, we'll have another keyword. I hope you win. 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

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It's Rick O'Brien. 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

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You have us on in your car, truck. Definitely make us a preset on that radio. I'd love to have you along every day. Thank you very much for spending time here.

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And be around with us tomorrow at work. We'll have more chances to win a weekend in Vegas for the IR Radio Music Fest. Just over 2 weeks away. So that'd be cool to win it last minute. 9 in the morning is always the first chance.

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0: 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Hey, you know, I talked on Friday that Ella Langley had a couple of shows in her home state, Alabama, over the weekend. She did something that I so love. One of the shows, she made sure to invite a longtime teacher at her high school she went to, Coach Popwell. Everybody called him Coach Pop. He was there for 50 years, retired now. Ella invited him backstage for the chance to tell him, hey, you made a difference. Back in high school, every day you would tell me my music was good and you encouraged me to keep going. She gave him a signed guitar. Isn't that cool? All of us have a teacher we'd love to thank. Coach Pop got his thank you. Awesome.
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Jamie's listening in her car driving home. Thank you, Jamie. Wherever you are, too. I appreciate you spending time with me. It's Rick and Eurythmics.

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2: Music rolls on. Mario and Courtney Lopez here with something I saw and thought was kind of interesting. If you were born in the 80s, you might notice that a lot of common baby names came from our parents' favorite TV shows and movies. Heather was big, inspired by Heather Locklear on Dynasty. Matthew became popular after Matthew Broderick in Ferris Bueller. Dirty Dancing gave us Jennifer, as in Jennifer Grey, who was in it. Courtney, like my wife, because your mom...
3: That was on a soap opera.
2: Saw a soap opera, she had Courtney, instead of a nice Italian name going, don't get me started. Well, anyway, according
4: like
2: to the housekeeping. Yeah, exactly. Despite a lot of them losing popularity over time, they're starting to make a comeback. Some of the names that are surging right now include Letty, Billy, Angie, all that Courtney kind of sound, Rocky, and Heath and Benny for the boys. I haven't seen too many Heaths and Bennys, but okay.
4: Heath like the candy bar?
3: Yeah.
2: I guess.

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1: 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Love hearing from you. Questions, comments, jokes, random thoughts, whatever you got. Been digging through our mentions. We're going to see what's on your mind. Come back next.